Bass player Porter McKenzie of this next band celebrated his birthday over the weekend, Atreyu, on Hard Drive XL, where the honor group of the night is concert security, especially those who give you the guitar picks they catch in the pit.

0: Old school music from Marilyn Manson on Hard Drive XL, who releases his new album, One Assassination Under God, Chapter 2, next month. Anyway, welcome to the Tuesday edition of Hard Drive XL. I'm Lou Brutus. Noodles from The Offspring is back as my featured artist. My other special guest tonight, Frank Bello of Anthrax. And we are also going to hear from both Fred and Wes of Limp Bizkit via our newest feature, The Hard Drive Archive. Elsewhere on the program, I've got a rant about people who don't like music, a Poetry Corner look at Ink, whilst It Came from the Web and Screen Time will salute the movies.
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0: Cannot wait to host that band this week at Rockfest in Cadott, Wisconsin. The Pretty Reckless, When I Wake Up, from the recently released Dear God album on Hard Drive XL. Another Rockfest band before that, The Offspring. They will be closing out the festival Saturday night. Limp Bizkit, going to be here in just a moment. They are playing Rockfest this week. I didn't do all this on purpose. It's just how it worked out. You and I are going to hear from Fred and Wes via our newest feature on the show, the Hard Drive Archive. Recently, we were putting together our 30th anniversary show, going back all of these hundreds, perhaps over 1,000 rock star interviews I've conducted over the last 3 days. And we're like, people have got to hear this stuff. So we now have this nightly feature. Tomorrow it'll be the Deftones, Thursday Hailstorm, Friday Black Sabbath.
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0: And now another historic interview segment from the Hard Drive Archive. This is Wes and Fred of Limp Bizkit speaking with me in 2010 about getting the band back on stage.
1: It's neat because Fred and I are friends now, which we were kind of friends before, but now we hang out all the time, so everything's really easy and fun. And I think it's translated in writing and on stage, and I mean, it's been so much fun. I mean, just fun. I don't know.
2: For days.
3: Fred, from your perspective, I mean, what's more fun about it? What's more relaxed? What's whatever? What's making a difference?
2: Well, there's not a wall between us of, you know, this discomfort from not really knowing what to say to each other, because we never really wanted to upset each other. You know, we were always just kind of kept our distance and just did what we do in the band room and on stage and just let it be. But now that we have this friendship and a better understanding of each other and we can speak the same language to each other, it's really enhanced the whole experience of being in the band and having this comeback for Limp Bizkit. It's just amazing, and it's making things a lot easier and more powerful. And I couldn't imagine any other way now. I just am grateful for the fact that this is how the journey has been, and this is where it led us, and we can actually appreciate it now. And we've become incredibly humbled by this experience, and you know, we're ready to own it.

Hard Drive XL music from Foo Fighters, preceded in the rock by Limp Bizkit. Fred and Wes are guests tonight out of the Hard Drive Archive, and I am certainly looking forward to catching them perform at Rockfest in Kadot this week. The one downer about that performance is this will be the

0: first time ever that I see Limp Bizkit without founding member bass player Sam Rivers, who passed away earlier this year. Sam, for what little I knew him, I only knew him from like getting together backstage and doing interviews, but he seemed a really awesome human being. He was certainly a monster player. A lot of that Limp Bizkit sound, it's because of Sam.
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2: Movies about the movies are what we're featuring in Screen Time tonight. This is absolutely one of the funniest films ever made from 2008. Tropic Thunder. It's about the making of a Vietnam War film, and it has something to offend everybody. If you are offended by nothing in this movie, you're my kind of person. It's directed and co-written by Ben Stiller. The cast is stacked, including Jack Black, Robert Downey Jr., Steve Coogan, Jay Baruchel, Danny McBride, Matthew McConaughey as the pecker. Tom Cruise is the head of the studio. You won't even recognize him. Nick Nolte has the best line in the film. Take him off the effing grid. One of my favorite films ever made from 2008. Tropic Thunder. When I saw this in the theater, I literally fell off the chair and rolled in the aisles.
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10: R.I.P. to the great Sam Neill, who passed away at age 78. Neill was best known for his role as Dr. Alan Grant in the 1993 smash hit Jurassic Park. Other films include Event Horizon, The Hunt for Red October, Peaky Blinders, and reprising his role as Grant in Jurassic sequels. The man was a beloved actor that conquered cancer just recently and hoping we'd have more time with him. We'll miss you, Sam, and thank you for giving us Alan Grant.
11: It's a dinosaur.
10: Id Software has released a statement regarding all the Xbox layoffs, with fans wondering if there's even a studio left. Id Software shared that while they were impacted, those changes were spread across teams. They do still have the crew to build the games and tech, and the team is about the same size as making Doom 2016. It's good to know that the studio is still going to be giving us greatness, but still, jobs were still lost, and I'm sure dreams were crushed.
12: Well, I wasn't able to cut everyone I wanted to.
10: Nerdy Notes that is sponsored by video games, etc., paying cash for games and consoles, even vintage ones. Like, how about Vectrix? You got one of those? 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

0: Thank you for hanging with me tonight on Hard Drive XL. I'm Lou Brutus. Both Noodles from The Offspring and Frank Bello from Anthrax will be my guests later. 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This note reads, Lou, thank you so much for being on the radio. I love what you do. Keep on keeping on. That's a Bob Dylan lyric. The only thing I knew how to do was to keep on keeping on. It is signed by Valerie. Thank you, Val, who sent a self-addressed stamped envelope, meaning she is going to get back our new Hard Drive 30th anniversary guitar picks and stickers. The address, P.O. Box 361, Arnold, Maryland, 21012. Like a bird that flew.
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1: Jean-Michel Labadé, bass player for Gojira, who we'll see this week at Rockfest, is 52. Dan Reynolds from those heavy metal titans, Imagine Dragons. Surely I jest. He is 39. Bob Casal, the late Bob II of Devo, great player and nice fellow, born this day 1952, passed in 2014. One of my favorite actors was born today, Harry Dean Stanton, born 100 years ago today, passed in 2017. Jane Lynch from Glee is 66. Vincent Pastore, Big Pussy from The Sopranos, is 80. And Conor McGregor and his knee are 38 years old. Oh, I can't fight. I've hurt my knee. Poor guy.
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0: So you see, son, good manners are very, very important. Someday, many years from now, when you're a grown-up, you'll be a man. And when you are, you should be a gentleman. Do you want me to go through it one more time?
1: Yes.
0: Yes, please.
1: Yes, please.
0: Exactly. 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
1: Got it.
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Tonight's rant is on deck, taking pity on those who really aren't fans of music. 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

0: crawled under his skin and it's time to get it out. 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It's Lou's rant of the day.
1: As we get ready for Rockfest this week, I actually feel bad for people who do not get excited about music. For example, when I see a group I love, I feel like a kid on Christmas. It's always that way. Even after thousands of live performances, I get butterflies when the lights go down. How do people go through life without this? Those poor, dumb bastards. Of course, to each their own. I'm sure plenty of people revel in things I have no interest in, like fly fishing or those talk shows where they scream at one another about politics. Viva la différence.
0: It came from the web. It's next, right here on Hard Drive XL.
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1: 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This, along with Box Office Mojo, are my two main go-tos for any sorts of stories related to film or television. And there's not a lot of stupid stuff on here. This is not like the kind of thing that you would see at TMZ. This is actual news on actual films and television, box office numbers. Maybe that would be incredibly boring to you, but for somebody like me who likes to keep up on what's coming, it's a really great place to go. 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

0: Noodles from the Offspring is back as my featured artist tonight. What is the rarest thing that you own music-wise?
1: I have a really nice Strat. I don't know that it's that rare. It's probably the most it's too valuable money-wise, monetarily, most valuable guitar that I have. But I have a 56 Gretsch Sparkle Jet that is really cool. I love that. I have a really cool Jazzmaster 1963, like surf foam green Jazzmaster that's pretty cool. So I have a couple of guitars. I don't have a lot. I was collecting for a while in the like 2000s. And I got a bunch. And I'm like, I'm not giving all these guitars the love they need. I need to back off and just love the ones I got.
0: What do you like to bring out with you when you tour?
1: My Ibanez signature models. I have a few different ones. They're just really cool. They kind of have a vintage feel. They're kind of lightweight. They have a little bit of a vintage feel to them, but they're just blue collar guitars that sound great. So I use those. I have those at home. Those are the ones I play the majority of the time at home too. Even amongst all my vintage guitars, really cool, wacky stuff.

0: Hard Drive XL music from Marilyn Manson, his third album, which is still my favorite, from 1998, Mechanical Animals. I don't like the drugs, but the drugs like me. That was certainly a theme song of mine for several years in my life when it seemed my nervous system and body were like a walking chemistry set. The Offspring before that, with many thanks to Noodles for joining me every night this week as featured artist. Of course, I'll be hosting the band this Saturday night as they close out Rockfest in Cadott, Wisconsin. I just must make sure that Noodles remembers to give me all of the latest picks. That's really what it's all about for me, you know. I'm just a degenerate pick collector.
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0: My old trail pal, Frank Bello from Anthrax, joins me now as special guest. Frank, let's face it, you and I both ended up right here in our jobs because of our Kiss records.
1: When you open Alive, the record Alive vinyl, come on. And dude, when you put the vinyl on, the needle on the vinyl, and you're watching that experience, and that you hear the crowd come in as the record starts, it's sold. You're sold. So that, it just gets me right there. And it still does, though. Do you want to be honest? Because it still brings me back. I could put that on right now and go back to that same time and just feel the same way, because I think that was such a special time. And I wish everybody could have that feeling. Everybody. Right now, I know vinyl is popular again, but there was an experience. There's an experience with vinyl when you open it up, and you know it came, care came from the band. This is their message to you. This is their opening. You put the record on, you're listening to what they do, but then you're looking, this little care package that they gave you to get into them and just live that dream with them. And I think there's really something, it's just really, it's poetic. It's beautiful. I love it.

0: on Hard Drive XL, preceded in the rock by Anthrax. It's For the Kids, going to be on the new album dropping September 18. Thank you to Frank Bello for joining me as special guest tonight. The easiest thing that you can do in the world of music media is talk to anybody from Anthrax about Kiss. That is the biggest problem I've ever had talking with Anthrax. And I've been talking to the guys from Anthrax for decades. We grew up in the same area. We went to a lot of the same concerts as kids, especially Kiss. And when we all get talking about Kiss, hours can go by. Why? Because we are stupid, geeky, degenerate Kiss fans. And for that, none of us make any apologies.
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0: And now from Brighton, England, there by the sea and sand where nothing goes as planned, it's Architects on Hard Drive XL. 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

0: Pierce the Veil doing a Tuesday style on Hard Drive XL. Screen Time has another movie that looks at the movies in just a moment. Speaking of which, congratulations going out to one of my favorite actresses. Rhea Seehorn has finally been nominated for an Emmy Award. Normally, I do not care about the Emmys, but for years, Rhea was brilliant in the role of a lifetime, Kim Wexler, the attorney girlfriend in Better Call Saul. She was never nominated for that role. And I took that as like a personal insult because she was the best thing on TV. However, she has finally got a nomination as lead actress for her new series, Pluribus, on Apple TV, which is also put together by Vince Gilligan, who did Better Call Saul and Breaking Bad. No more deserving actress in Hollywood than Rhea Seehorn.
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2: Movies about the world of the movies are what I'm featuring in Screen Time tonight. Do not sleep on this next film just because it's old and it's in black and white. From 1950, Sunset Boulevard. This is one of the classics you would see on TCM, and it opens with its star, William Holden, face down, shot to death in a pool in Hollywood. And he narrates the story of how he ended up there dead. Also figuring into this film noir is an aging film queen played by an aging film queen, Gloria Swanson, who got an Oscar nomination for this. She should have won. This film is really dark and surprisingly funny. From 1950, Sunset Boulevard. All right, Mr. DeMille, I'm ready for my close-up.
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3: 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I don't have any ink. Some people give me hell for that, but I don't care what they think. Whilst I do like to see tattoo art on someone else's skin, I don't think that I'll ever let the artist needle on me in. I suppose it's just because I've never seen any art that I thought I'd carry forever until the day I depart. Besides, if you ask me, I'm perfect the way I am. So on me, there are no markings. And if you don't like it, scram.
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almost forgot. 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

0: Linkin Park wrapping Hard Drive XL for this Tuesday night. Looking ahead to tomorrow, Noodles from The Offspring will be back as featured artist. Wage War will be my special guest. And we are also going to hear from Chino Moreno of the Deftones in the Hard Drive Archive. Until then, I'm Lou Brutus, leaving you with the words of writer Dr. Hunter S. Thompson. Hungry people have the cunning of wild beasts.
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1: 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A covenant that split the skies over Berlin. A vow that captured Iwo Jima. A promise was made. 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

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I'm AI DJ Tori. Always on time and never call in sick. That was Something Wicked by Breaking Benjamin. 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

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Good morning. It's your fake DJ, Tori. That was Lost Soul featuring Nothing More's Johnny Hawkins by The Hue. Up next, here's Unsung by Helmet. 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

0: Eastern Iowa's Rock 108. I'm Tori, your AI DJ and smoke show. That was Kerosene by The Warning. Up next, here's Closer by Nine Inch Nails. 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

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I'm AI DJ Tori, always on time and never callin' sick. That was Bury Me by Moon Fever. Up next, here's Schism by Tool. 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
1: 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Good morning, it's your fake DJ, Tori. That was Die For You by From Ashes to New. 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

0: 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The recent USDA WASDE report for July provides the latest update for the world and domestic soybean outlooks. We will hear more from USDA World Agricultural Outlook Board Chair Mark Jekanowski next.
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0: The recent USDA WASDE report for July provides the latest update for the world and domestic soybean outlooks. USDA World Agricultural Outlook Board Chair Mark Jekanowski says the balance sheet details gains in U.S. soybean production, and that reflects in the world production numbers.
2: An increase in production of about 40 million bushels. So relatively small considering almost a 4.5 billion bushel crop in total. Global soybean trade was raised by 1.2 million metric tons, mainly reflecting higher exports from the U.S. and Brazil.
0: Jekanowski says the net result of changes in the July WASDE report increased the export forecast.
2: Raised our export forecast for the old crop year by 10 million bushels and then carried that strength into the new crop year, raising our export forecast by 30 million bushels.
0: There was no change to soybean ending stocks or the season-ending average price estimate, which remains at $11.40 per bushel. 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
1: 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What do we got on the docket for you today? Iowa Irish Fest passes 4-pack for the event happening at the end of the month, downtown Waterloo. We've been giving away passes on the Rock 108 Morning Show. I'm going to do this next shot for you after 7 o'clock today. So if you want to be a part of that, we got that going. Plus, the Brain Buster already up on the Rock 108 Facebook page. Report listed the grilled cheese sandwich is America's number one comfort food. What came in at number 5 on this list? Not number 2, but number 5 on this list. Talking food today at 319-234-5369, where you can call or text in your guests. Also, the Facebook page open for those guesses as well. Grab some of those in 10 minutes.
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1: 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All right, Brain Buster. Report listed the grilled cheese sandwich as America's number one comfort food. What came in at number five on this list? We're talking food today, so a lot of people going to weigh in on this. 319-234-5369. You can call or text in your guest there. You can put it up on the Facebook page or call it in to 319-364-5369. Scott Peterman, Rosie Mum, thinking the same way today. Don't let your meatloaf. Yeah, meatloaf. Oh, it's so good. It's been a while since I've had some decent meatloaf. It's not the number five comfort food, unfortunately. Scott, Rosie, thank you. P1 Metalhead Lou said peanut butter and jelly and didn't make the top five. A surprise, too. Thank you for the guess. Matt Ottaway, I like this guess, too, and didn't make the top five. I can't believe this. Chicken nuggets or chicken strips? What? 319-234-5369. Report listed the grilled cheese sandwich as America's number one comfort food. What came in at number five on this list? You got the number. 319-234-5369. Answer coming your way by 7:35, but we'll take your guesses. Are you going to get a win today? Good. But we'll find out by 7:35. Deep Purple, Highway Star.

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0: It's a new one for Papa Roach. See You in Hell features Hanuman Kind on Rock 108, an Indian singer and rapper who at one point had a desk job, worked for Goldman Sachs as an operations analyst, and then turned his career to solo material and starting to hit the stage. And you think about it. There may be somebody sitting at a desk today that just really wants to get out there and get their music heard. And feels like now more than ever. I mean, you've got a lot of different ways to get it out there. But Hanuman Kind joining up with Papa Roach, and they're saying, here's a little baton. Take this and run with it. Maybe you get some rock cred on this one, too. I dig it. 624. Coming up, the forecast. Yeah, it's going to be hot again today. 90s for the next couple of days. And KCRG TV9 will give us all the details shortly.
1: This is not headline news. Taco Bell is being investigated for its potential role in a food poisoning outbreak that sickened thousands. The investigation was launched after a tip was called in by Chipotle. Netflix is doing a game show based on Monopoly. It'll be the first game show with no winners because everybody gets bored and quits. Spain beat France at the Cowboys' home stadium to advance to the World Cup final. It was a rare chance for Dallas locals to observe a playoff win. And Colonel Sanders' Kentucky home is on the market. It's your chance to own ground zero for congestive heart failure. This is not headline news on the Rock 108 Morning Show.
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20: Our long stretch of hot and muggy weather continues today. Watch for areas of patchy fog early, then mostly sunny with a high near 93. Mostly clear skies tonight with a low near 71. And tomorrow, partly cloudy, hot and muggy, but there is a chance for an isolated shower or storm during the afternoon with a high near 92. Mostly clear tomorrow night with a low near 71. I'm TV9 meteorologist A.J. 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
0: Starting the day, 69 in Cedar Rapids, 71 Iowa City, 66 Waterloo and Cedar Falls. The recent news was that Tom Morello had had to step off of his European tour due to his mother being back in the hospital. It was announced earlier this week that Mary Morello, the mother of Tom Morello, 102 when she passed away, spending her life as an activist, humanitarian, and educator, and actually introduced the band on stage one time, saw the video, and I was like, yes, that's awesome. Guerrilla Radio, Rage Against the Machine on Rock 108.

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3: 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So, a report listed, the grilled cheese sandwich is America's number one comfort food. But what came at number five on that list? Earlier guesses today, I like what we have so far. Meatloaf, peanut butter and jelly, and chicken nuggets or chicken strips. Any method of that finger food chicken delivery system. Wasn't any of those. What are you thinking? 319-234-5369. Rock 108 Facebook page also open. P1 Jer Bear said, s'mores. You camping right now? You out there just burning your marshmallows in the campfire? S'mores wasn't on the top five. I was surprised. Robert Cedar Rapids said pancakes. No, they weren't in there either. What do you think on this? Report listed grilled cheese sandwich as America's number one comfort food. What came at number five on this list? Joseph in Waterloo on the text line said pizza. A lot of people thinking pizza, which was number four on the list.
4: Ooh, so close.
3: Looking for number five on this list. 319-234-5369. Answer coming your way in a little less than an hour.
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3: Dylan Cease, he struck out the side in the first inning, combining with 10 relievers on a three-hitter that led the American League over the National League 4-0 in the All-Star game. Singles by Juan Soto in the fourth, Pete Crow Armstrong in the eighth, and Otto Lopez in the ninth were the only hits by the National League, which failed to advance a runner past first base. Spain parlayed goals early in each half and played strong defense in a 2-0 victory over France in the World Cup semifinal. Correct that. 2-0. Thank you. Spain will face Argentina or England in Sunday's final at New Jersey's MetLife Stadium. France, which was seeking its third straight championship appearance, will head to Miami for the third place match. One of the biggest trades of the NBA offseason, the Raptors reacquiring Kawhi Leonard, still remains on pause due to the NBA's ongoing investigation into allegations that the Clippers circumvented the salary cap through a no-show sponsorship deal between Kawhi and the since-shuttered carbon credits company Aspiration. Well, the investigation into Leonard and the Clippers began 10 months ago, and they were expecting a resolution before this offseason. Nope. Raptors and Clippers both released statements last week after putting the trade on hold, as Toronto was informed by the NBA that it would assume the risk of any potential punishment levied against Leonard. Yeah, no, I'd hang off on that too. Thanks. Sports sponsored by JC Shows. 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

0: Autumn Kings with Gone, Gone, Gone. Rock 108. You got the patchy fog this morning, otherwise mostly sunny today. Looking at a high of 92, partly cloudy, slight chance of storms tomorrow and 91. And then Friday, slight chance of storms, 92. Looks like we're going to be back into the mid 80s by Monday or Tuesday of next week. So a few more days of these 90s. You think you got it bad? How about this? Just trying to enjoy some time. Swinging around. In this case, it's the lake. Man in New York recovering after he was attacked by a beaver. Swimming in Lake George, Brandon Shortsleeve was in the water with his brother and friend when the beaver started attacking. Brandon, tell me a little bit more about this.
1: The first time my friend ended up picking it up, swam back at him. So we were like, okay, just is out for blood. This was a puncture bite. His teeth went through my stomach. He said something attacked him. I just jumped in the water, and then I grabbed whatever it was attacking him, pulled it out. I was a little freaked out. I didn't, like, think it was a beaver at first. You know, I just grabbed this little brown blob in the water. It ended up biting me a few times as I got it out of the water. So I was like, I got to keep a good grip on this thing. And then I just tossed him pretty far.
0: Brandon, you know, you never know what you're doing going on in the water. I just grabbed this brown blob and held on tight. Did you think about what you've done? Maybe you need a little bit of a scolding.
2: I think the beaver realizes that he did the wrong thing.
3: Oh, I'm sure he does now.
2: Ward, do you think you're being a little bit hard on the beaver? He's been through a great deal today.
0: You think you got it bad? At least you didn't have to fight off the beaver today. 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That's next.
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2: The teenager charged with shooting five people in the Iowa City Ped Mall will be tried as an adult. Demarion Jones tried to have his case moved to juvenile court, but a judge ruled he found no good cause for moving the case out of adult court. Jones was 17 when police say he picked up a gun during a large fight and fired it six times. He has since turned 18 years old. He faces five counts of attempted murder. A Lone Tree man is accused of killing his father. The Johnson County Sheriff's Office saying 76-year-old Richard Powers was found dead in a home on West Elm Street Monday night. His son, 52-year-old Scott Powers, is charged with his murder. According to a criminal complaint, Scott Powers showed up to a home covered in blood and said, "I killed Dad." Four immigrants employed to construct the QTS data center in Cedar Rapids say they were detained without cause by ICE agents. The migrant advocacy group Escuchame Voz of Iowa says the men were headed to the data center work site when they were boxed in by agents in unmarked vehicles. They were then reportedly taken to the ICE office in Cedar Rapids before being taken to the Linn County Jail. Escuchame Voz says none of the men have criminal records. The intestinal illness cyclospora has sickened 7,000 people across the nation, including outbreaks in Michigan, but has not caused any unusual outbreaks in Iowa. According to the Iowa Health and Human Services, there have been 57 cases so far this year. That's on par with this time last year when there were 49 cases. About half of the cases are linked to international travelers. Health and Human Services says no Iowa case has been tied to the national outbreak, nor any specific food source. I'm Jim Mertens for breaking news alerts and headlines anytime. 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
1: 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This week, Iowa Irish Fest passes could be yours. 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With all the details, we'll give those tickets away here in the next 20 minutes or so. But first, we're celebrating National Hot Dog Day, and we've been doing music as we're usually doing some comedy. I thought this would be kind of fun. Fancy cooking shows. No, today we're giving you the behind-the-scenes look of an American classic with a song on this National Hot Dog Day.

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1: 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I think when I'm down for the open mic night on the 24th, going to swing on by Paymore in Coralville and see what's going on. You can do the same too. You don't have to wait till the day that I'm going down for the open mic night, though. You can go today if you'd like. Paymore in Coralville. Report listed the grilled cheese sandwich as America's number one comfort food. What came in at number five on this list? Meatloaf, peanut butter and jelly, chicken nuggets or chicken strips was all guests, s'mores, pancakes. Pizza was the only one so far that was guessed that was on the top five. Pizza at number four. Let's see what your guesses are. 319-234-5369. Kimberly said hot dogs on this National Hot Dog Day. Not in the top five. James Gavigan, checking in from one of my favorite places, Marshalltown. I'm sure you understand why. Mac and cheese. A lot of people guessing mac and cheese today. Number two on this list, not number five. Dang it. Sorry, James. Tell the flying elbow I say hello. Hunter in Waterloo. Ramen noodles. Not in the top five. I think it's like my number two or number three comfort food personally. But ramen noodles, not on the list. Mike, the finisher from the text line, 319-234-5369. Ice cream. Nope, not in the top five. What is this list? Jameson, Cedar Rapids. French fries. Nope. Can you believe that? So we've got number two, mac and cheese. We got pizza number four on this list. Number one, the grilled cheese sandwich. But what's number five on this list? 319-234-5369. Answer by 7:35. And Iowa Irish Fest tickets. We'll do it after Van Halen, Panama, Rock

Panama. That's Van Halen with Rock 108. Brian Marshall. Iowa Irish Fest tickets. Getting handing those out here this week. The Irish Fest happening July 31st through August 2nd. Celebrating its 20th year this year. Downtown Waterloo. I'm looking forward to all the music that's going on. If you're looking for that four-pack of passes, we've got them here on the show this week. 319-234-5369. Caller number 8. Iowa Irish Fest passes could be yours. The four-pack worth like $160. So if you're wanting this, caller 8, 319-234-5369, 319-364-5369. Caller 8, looking forward to talking to you.

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0: Climbing up the charts right now. And I was impressed with this because the last APC album, it's kind of like, what is going on? It seemed a little too noodly. And this feels like the 13th Step album that we all know and love with Weak and Powerless and The Outsider and Blue and all those on it. So it's called Starless on Rock 108. 729. Congratulations to our latest winner of Iowa Irish Fest tickets, Christine from Independence. It had been a few years since she won. Now you get that 4-pack of passes. Another chance coming up tomorrow on the Rock 108 Morning.

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10: Our long stretch of hot and muggy weather continues today. Watch for areas of patchy fog early, then mostly sunny with a high near 93. Mostly clear skies tonight with a low near 71. And tomorrow, partly cloudy, hot and muggy, but there is a chance for an isolated shower or storm during the afternoon with a high near 92. Mostly clear tomorrow night with a low near 71. I'm TV9 meteorologist A.J. 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
11: 72 Cedar Rapids, 75 Iowa City, and 69 in Waterloo and Cedar Falls. Brainbuster solving this one shortly. Report listed the grilled cheese sandwich as America's number one comfort food. What came in at number five on this list? We've knocked out pizza. We've knocked out mac and cheese. But what was number five on this list? Find out shortly.

0: following fact, but you know you want to. It's Brian's Brain Buster on Rock 108.
1: 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Report listed the grilled cheese sandwich as America's number one comfort food. What came in at number five on this list? P1 Nation has danced around it and found things like pizza and mac and cheese and then some other guesses that should have been on the list. It just feels like they should, you know, meatloaf and peanut butter and jelly and pancakes and biscuits and gravy and ice cream. But no, it wasn't. Number five on this list. Let's find out who's tasting the sweet victory today.

0: John and Bell playing on the text line. Robert R. and Leah Brooke both on the Facebook page getting this one right today. Yeah. Number one's grilled cheese. Number two, mac and cheese. Three, mashed potatoes. A lot of good guesses there for that. Pizza at number four. Number five, spaghetti and meatballs. Yeah. Only a couple of you getting it right here today. That's fine. Okay. Wild list, though. Do another Brain Buster tomorrow morning, 5:35 a.m. on the Rock 108 Facebook page. 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
0: Dylan Cece struck out this side in the first inning, combining with 10 relievers on a three-hitter. The American League goes over the National League in a shutout, 4-0. Singles by Juan Soto in the fourth, Pete Crow Armstrong in the eighth, and Otto Lopez in the ninth. The only hits by the National League, which failed to advance a runner past first. One of the biggest trades of the NBA offseason, the Raptors reacquiring Kawhi Leonard. That remains on pause due to the NBA's ongoing investigation into allegations that the Clippers circumvented the salary cap through a no-show sponsorship deal with a now-defunct carbon credits company. The investigation into Kawhi Leonard and the Clippers began 10 months ago, and they were hoping for a resolution before this offseason. Raptors and Clippers both released statements last week after putting the trade on hold, as Toronto was informed by the NBA that it would assume the risk of any potential punishment levied against Leonard. Spain parlayed goals early in each half, played strong defense in a 2-0 victory over France in the World Cup semifinal. Spain will advance and face Argentina or England in Sunday's final at New Jersey's MetLife Stadium. France, which was seeking their third straight championship appearance, will head to Miami for the third-place match. Sports sponsored by JC Shows, July 25th and 26th, Doubletree, downtown Cedar Rapids, main exhibit hall, first floor. 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

0: 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Daily Dumbass. 26-year-old man in Tennessee arrested after he allegedly broke into a Walmart last Thursday night. Look, Walmart gets such a bad rap. And you're just trying to do your work. And suddenly a dumbass like this pops in. A few employees are still there. Heard the man smash his way in. Go on a rampage, damaging merchandise. Yeah. You're like, I just want to go home. Crash, boom, bang. And then they found the man naked and lying on a pallet of dog food. The man saw them. He bolted for the clothing section. Oh, good. Go get yourself some shorts, sir. Officers arrived. Guy was cuffed and charged with disorderly conduct, public intoxication, vandalism, and aggravated criminal trespass, among other things. What? Just get yourself all worn out, smashing up some stuff, and then naked on top of a pallet of dog food. What do you do at that point, inventory? Do you say, we're not going to put that one out, Walmart? Nah, you're just probably going to put that out. Maybe mark it down. Put the little yellow tag on it in the clearance section. These may or may not have had balls on it. That's your daily dumbass today. 26-year-old man from Tennessee. News is coming up. Plus Metallica and the new one next hour from Blackstone Cherry called.
1: After celebrating 250 years of freedom, one may ask, am I really free? 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
4: The teenager charged with shooting five people in the Iowa City Ped Mall will be tried as an adult. Demarion Jones tried to have his case moved to juvenile court, but a judge ruled he found no good cause for moving the case out of adult court. Jones was 17 when police say he picked up a gun during a large fight and fired it six times. He has since turned 18 years old. He faces five counts of attempted murder. A Lone Tree man is accused of killing his father. The Johnson County Sheriff's Office saying 76-year-old Richard Powers was found dead in a home on West Elm Street Monday night. His son, 52-year-old Scott Powers, is charged with his murder. According to a criminal complaint, Scott Powers showed up to a home covered in blood and said, "I killed Dad." Four immigrants employed to construct the QTS data center in Cedar Rapids say they were detained without cause by ICE agents. The migrant advocacy group Escuchame Voz of Iowa says the men were headed to the data center work site when they were boxed in by agents in unmarked vehicles. They were then reportedly taken to the ICE office in Cedar Rapids before being taken to the Linn County Jail. Escuchame Voz says none of the men have criminal records. The intestinal illness Cyclospora has

W Waterloo, Cedar Falls, Cedar Rapids.

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0: Blackstone Cherry. 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

0: Josh Spring, come out and play with Rock 108. You don't think about Car Culture and The Offspring often, but they were just announced as the headliner in Vegas for the Special Equipment Market Association, the SEMA Fest, which is going on with The Offspring, Jimmy World, 311, and The Alive. They say that the single-day event brings together music and car culture taking place at the L.A. Convention Center. And then you also have the Vegas one that's coming up as well on November the 6th, which it's a perfect time to go to Vegas. You know, we're dealing with a little bit of cold weather starting to peak on in. It's like, all right, well, let's go to the desert and things will feel a little bit better. The Offspring, yeah, I'd like to see them again, especially on a festival scene like that with Jimmy Eat World and 311. Details at Polestar.com. Look underneath The Offspring headlining. Not headline news.
1: This is not headline news. Taco Bell is being investigated for its potential role in a food poisoning outbreak that sickened thousands. The investigation was launched after a tip was called in by Chipotle. Netflix is doing a game show based on Monopoly. It'll be the first game show with no winners because everybody gets bored and quits. Spain beat France at the Cowboys' home stadium to advance to the World Cup final. It was a rare chance for Dallas locals to observe a playoff win. And Colonel Sanders' Kentucky home is on the market. It's your chance to own ground zero for congestive heart failure. 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
11: Our long stretch of hot and muggy weather continues today. Watch for areas of patchy fog early, then mostly sunny with a high near 93. Mostly clear skies tonight with a low near 71. And tomorrow, partly cloudy, hot and muggy, but there is a chance for an isolated shower or storm during the afternoon with a high near 92. Mostly clear tomorrow night with a low near 71. I'm TV9 meteorologist A.J. 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
0: 827, 76 Cedar Rapids in Iowa City, 73 in Waterloo and Cedar Falls with Green Day.

0: Brain Buster today talking about food. Question and answer up on the Facebook page now. Report listed the grilled cheese sandwich as America's number one comfort food. What came in at number five on that list? A lot of great guesses here today, and actually found quite a few of the foods that were in the top five. But what was number five on that list? Well, the answer up on the Facebook page, or you can text the word Brain Buster. Make sure it's all one word. Brain Buster to 319-234-5369. I'll get you the answer to today's question. Brain Buster. Make sure it's all one word. Autocorrect. We'll try and split it up. 319-234-5369. Save that number. Be able to use it tomorrow for the Brain Buster. 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
0: Well, last night, Dylan Cease struck out the side in the first, then combined with 10 relievers on a three-hitter that led the American League over the National League 4-0 in the All-Star game. Had singles by Juan Soto in the fourth, Pete Crow Armstrong in the eighth, and Otto Lopez in the ninth. Those are the only hits by the National League, which failed to advance a runner past first. One of the biggest trades of the NBA offseason, the Raptors reacquiring Kawhi Leonard. That remains on pause due to the NBA's ongoing investigation into allegations of the Clippers circumventing the salary cap through a no-show sponsorship deal between Kawhi Leonard and the since-shuttered carbon credits company Aspiration. Investigation into Kawhi Leonard and the Clippers began 10 months ago. Most anticipated resolution before the offseason. Raptors and Clippers both released statements last week after putting that trade on hold. Toronto informed by the NBA that it would assume the risk of any potential punishment levied against Leonard. Spain parlayed goals early in each half and played strong defense in a 2-0 victory over France in the World Cup semifinal. So now Spain will face Argentina or England in Sunday's final at New Jersey's MetLife Stadium. France, seeking their third straight championship appearance, will head to Miami for Saturday's third place match. English golfer Joe Dean will have to put some of his wedding prep on hold this weekend. He qualified for the British Open as part of its last chance competition. Dean, who played on the European Tour and worked as a part-time truck driver to help cover the cost for competing, scheduled to get married to his fiancée later this month. She fully supported his attempt to qualify and worked as his caddy during the last chance. Good for him on that with Joe Dean. 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

0: Shinedown's Young Again with Rock 108. Meg Brink and El Cater checking in on the text line. Yeah, I guess the Brain Buster, for some reason, I type it in but didn't take. Did I not hit the right button? It looks like it's working now. The Brain Buster now up on the link of Brain Buster. Yeah. Thanks, Meg. Appreciate you. I thought I hit it. Maybe I didn't. Maybe I skipped on to something else. After 9 o'clock today, it is Wednesday, which means... clue me in. Three celebrity birthdays today. So Russ will take those clues and try and figure it out. You'll be able to help him. And then after that, the fourth time we have done Dear Uncle Rusty. And think of it this way. It's like Dear Abby from back in the day where there was an advice column and people would write in to try and get Abby's advice. In this case, you're getting the Oracle's advice. Dear Uncle Rusty will be after 9 o'clock. News is next.
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0: being taken to the Linn County Jail. Scucciamavo says none of the men have criminal records. The intestinal illness cyclospora has sickened 7,000 people across the nation, including outbreaks in Michigan, but has not caused any unusual outbreaks in Iowa. According to the Iowa Health and Human Services, there have been 57 cases so far this year. That's on par with this time last year when there were 49 cases. About half of the cases are linked to international travelers. Health and Human Services says no Iowa case has been tied to the national outbreak, nor any specific food source. I'm Jim Mertens for breaking news alerts and headlines anytime. 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

0: Steve Under Fire and Maria Brink together. That's Villainous on Rock 108. Russ, have you taken a listen to the whole album yet that was sent to us?
1: I have not.
0: I was goofing around yesterday while I was working and decided to put it in because I'm like, maybe I can pick out the next single. I don't know.
1: Because they all sound good or because there isn't an obvious one?
0: It's hard because they're all good so far.
1: Interesting.
0: I'm about five songs deep. I skipped over Villainous because, obviously we're playing it. And I'm like, there's quite a few on this one. So they've put out a pretty good album. How do they decide these? Is it research at the label that decides the next single?
1: You know, usually it's A&R in coordination with the promotion people because the promotion people have to get it played.
0: Mm-hmm.
1: So A&R is closest to the artist and kind of know what's going on, and promotion are closest to the radio people and know what's going on. But these days, I don't know, because radio means less and less, and it's more about streaming numbers.
0: Mm-hmm.
1: So who knows?
0: Well, and bands you'll see a lot in the news. They'll say, they released a new single.
1: Oh, bands are always the worst at picking their own songs.
0: You have clubbed us over the head and saying,
1: the worst.
0: It's not the single.
1: Never let the artist pick it. They don't know. They're too close to it. They've been working on it for a year or whatever, and they're just way too close
0: to know. Their art, right?
1: Yeah.
0: So then there's like, this is my best track, and it's like number 11 on the album.
1: Right.
0: Out of 12.
1: If you asked Da Vinci what his best art was, it wouldn't be the Sistine Chapel. It would be some little piece sitting on his dresser in Rome,
0: So maybe I'm closer to the artist than you let on, because I like album cuts. So maybe I... And the artists.
1: You think like an artist.
0: Yeah, maybe. Yeah,
1: you like the bad songs.
0: Oh, okay. Today is Wednesday. It means clue me in. You have a 50-year-old nationally touring comedian who has a birthday today, 60-year-old English drummer, a 75-year-old retired pro wrestler and Vietnam veteran.
1: I can't off the top of my head think of any of these, so we're gonna have to do a deep dive, and I'll keep an eye on Rusty Jock on my Facebook page. In case I need help.
0: Yes. We'll do that and a little bit later in the show, our fourth edition of Dear Uncle Rusty. That is all on the way.
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5: 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Now this.
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0: Raise your hand if you want more 90-degree temperatures. What, nobody? All right. Patchy fog early today. High of 92. And then overnight tonight, 72. Partly cloudy skies. Slight chance of storms tomorrow on 91. And then slight chance of storms Friday. High of 92. Did see mid-80s forecast for Monday and Tuesday of next week.
1: I mean, 90 degrees just feels like that's what summer weather is. Yeah. It's when the humidity kicks in that it's like, ugh.
0: That's what we're dealing
1: with. So far, it hasn't been too humid.
0: Not yet. Knock on wood.
1: It's coming.
0: 80 right now. Cedar Rapids and Iowa City, 83. Waterloo and Cedar Falls. Clue me in. We'll start off with our 50-year-old national touring comedian and actor. Born in San Diego, but bounced around, ending up in Long Beach for most of his youth.
1: So a West Coast comedian, all right?
0: Mm-hmm. Started in comedy in 1997 and appears in the Nickelodeon show All That alongside Amanda Bynes and Nick Cannon.
1: I have no idea Nickelodeon shows, but okay.
0: 2006, disqualified from Last Comic Standing due to having a BlackBerry to communicate with his family.
1: A BlackBerry?
0: Uh-huh.
1: Did his parents own a comedy store?
0: No.
1: Oh, okay.
0: Uh-uh.
1: Nothing yet.
0: Nicknamed Fluffy.
1: No.
0: Really?
1: Yeah.
0: I thought you'd have this
1: no,
0: one.
1: No, I'm going to have to.
0: You're going to go to the.
1: I'm going to go to the.
0: P1 Nation.
1: I'm going to go see
0: friend.
1: If anybody sent me. And the answer is nobody has sent me. Has he been in movies?
0: Mm-hmm. Some television shows. Has actually been to Eastern Iowa before. Fluffy.
1: Why would he be named Fluffy? Is he fat?
0: Uh-huh.
1: Okay. Julio Iglesias.
0: Not Julio, but...
1: Yeah, Iglesias.
0: Yep.
1: It's like Jeopardy. If I get the last name, I'm good.
0: Okay, that's fine. Gabriel Iglesias.
1: Gabriel Iglesias.
0: Okay. Did somebody help you with that?
1: No.
0: Okay.
1: No.
0: All right. You can get this one. 60-year-old English drummer.
1: You should have said Mexican at some point. You never did.
0: No.
1: You know.
0: No, because that would be cluing you in all the way.
1: All right, next.
0: English drummer, born in Dudley, England. Appeared with his father in the film The Song Remains the Same, released in 1976.
1: Led Zeppelin drummer's son.
0: Mm-hmm.
1: Played with Sammy Hagar.
0: Correct.
1: Jason Bonham.
0: That is correct.
1: All right.
0: Nice work. So you're 2 for 2 so far. This one here, 75-year-old retired pro wrestler and Vietnam veteran, also an actor and American politician.
1: From Minneapolis?
0: That is correct. Born in Minneapolis.
1: He's such a doofus. What was his name?
0: He's a member of SEAL Team 1 from 1973 to 75. Wrestled with the American Wrestling Association, including a tag team with adorable Adrian Adonis.
1: He had a wicked Minnesota accent.
0: Too. Oh, yeah.
1: Oh, yeah.
0: While you're thinking, I do have a little piece of audio if you'd like to hear it. This is comedian Will Sasso, who is on Mad TV doing his impression of this individual.
3: I live, well, you know, I don't even live in the United States of America for 6 months out of the year. I'm down in the Baja. There's more regulations. There's less laws. The building codes, you can do whatever you want down there. With building codes, I can build a home straight up into the sky if I want. My house is actually shaped like me. I have a great crew out there in the Baja that I got from Rosarito.
1: So I obviously know who it is. I can't think of his name. Yeah, how about initials?
0: We could go with J for the first name.
1: Jeff.
0: You're working. Keep going.
1: Joseph, Jerry, Jake?
0: No. But I did talk to Jake the Snake.
1: Jimmy, James, Jerry.
0: You're close. You're close.
1: Gerald. Last initial.
0: V.
1: Jesse Ventura.
0: That is correct.
1: Oh, my God. I can't believe it.
0: Interviewed him twice.
1: Have you really?
0: Yeah.
1: Was he any good?
0: Oh, yeah.
1: Yeah.
0: Yeah. All you have to do is give him one question. He'll go for 15.
1: So, did you interview him as a wrestler or as a politician?
0: As an author.
1: Okay.
0: He had just put out his book. He put out two biographies. And the second one, I just said, Governor Ventura, love the fact that you put out the light rail. 15 minutes on the light rail. We didn't talk about his book once. Oh, you know, I definitely had something to do with that that light line there. Yeah, so 75-year-old Jesse the Body Ventura. Coming up here, it's another edition of Dear Uncle Rusty. You're an oracle.
1: I am an oracle. I've been around the block a few times.
0: Some relationship advice? You'll offer that up after Slipknot.

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1: How could I forget?
0: Well, it's the summer merch store.
1: Yes.
0: Can't forget that. That's open now with different cuts of shirts. You've got the women's cut. You've got the tees. You've got the tanks. You've got the high-vis get-off-my-lawn shirt.
1: You need work shirts. Why not make them get-off-my-lawn shirts?
0: Get you and your crew.
1: Yeah.
0: And then take a picture and send it to us. And then on top of that, the Living Life Loud, the new logo shirt, and the Heavy Metal Mom shirt available now.
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0: What I'm doing is, hopefully, at some point down the line, there will be a merch store open that says, Dear Uncle Rusty. My boy.
1: By the way, before you start, we have to put the disclaimer. This is disclaimer. The worst advice in the history of advice.
0: Is it?
1: Just don't. Okay, we can go.
0: I'm excited for this one. Dear Uncle Rusty, my boyfriend and I have lived together for 2 years, and recently I needed to take a shower. My boyfriend burst into the bathroom after I had started showering and said he had an urgent need to use the toilet. He wanted me to get out of the shower so he could do his business. I offered that I could simply close the curtain while he did what he needed to do, but he insisted that I leave. I found out that he has IBS and that trips to the bathroom can be urgent. However, stepping out of the shower while I'm covered in soap and shampoo and having to wait while he wraps up, well, that's not great either. I know this is going to come up again. What should I do from soap in my eyes?
1: Oh my God. Throw the soap in his eyes. What a big baby. What man isn't embarrassed by sitting on a toilet and ripping one? I mean, that's so stupid. Close the shower. I think, and you know what? She should stand up to him. She should definitely stand up to him. Is there a bath brush in there? Whack him over the head. A little violence in a relationship. That's a stupid request. Who would do that? Except our friend Mikey, who has never farted in front of a girlfriend or his wife his entire life.
2: Oh.
1: There are some strange people in this world
2: that
1: just have weird hangups.
0: I have a question for you, though.
1: Yeah.
0: That's not from soap in my eyes.
1: Yeah.
0: He's got IBS, so maybe it's a little bit bad stomach, right?
1: Yeah.
0: He's in there. It's already hot, steamy. Ugh. I mean,
1: well, that's true. What, you know? Okay, let's put on the I'm the woman in the shower hat.
0: Okay,
1: who wants to stay in a shower because that stink is going to linger in the wet air?
0: Yes.
1: Ugh.
0: Yeah. We have to think about this. But this is Dear Uncle Rusty. This is.
1: I know. You just put that thought in my head, though.
0: Mm-hmm.
1: That would be pretty nasty. But then again. Why are you living in a house with one bathroom?
0: Maybe it's a one and a half bathroom.
1: That's an Iowa thing, by the way. Almost all the houses in Iowa have one bathroom. I don't understand that. Probably because they're old.
0: So you say beat them up? Is that what you're saying?
1: I think that's an option.
0: Okay.
1: It's like, grow up, you baby. That's my advice for most people, by the way. On most issues. Grow up, you baby.
0: And that's why on Wednesdays we say, Dear Uncle Rusty, if you have a solution or you have a problem that needs a solution from Uncle Rusty here, email us. And that could be
1: Russ@rock108.com.
0: My friends, you could be a part of Dear Uncle Rusty on Wednesdays. 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
2: So on Dear Uncle Rusty, we had somebody had an urgent matter that needed to be attended to in the bathroom. You have something else that's urgent?
3: I do. Sometimes, you know, you get a little gassy and you think you're going to slip one out and nobody's going to know.
2: Mm-hmm.
3: And sometimes you're the leader of the Democrats on the House floor making a speech.
2: Oh.
3: Chuck Schumer making a speech and letting one out. He thought it was going to be silent. It wasn't.
4: Now on Iran and the NDAA. When all the Trump administration...
2: I want to believe that that was a fart. I want to believe.
3: It could have been a tummy rumble.
2: It sounded like it might... Are you able to play it one more time?
4: Yeah.
2: I'm gonna crank it up really loud this time.
4: We need a complete investigation that's independent. Now, and we need a complete investigation that's independent. Now on Iran and the NDAA... When all the-
2: yeah, okay. For a minute, I thought that might be like a mic cable issue.
3: No,
2: but no. That's a backdoor issue. Wow. Way to go, Schumer. I'm sure that there's plenty of nicknames out there for him right now, huh?
3: All you have to do is Google Schumer fart, and you'll get 1,000 different applications on that exact thing.
2: Somebody should have put that as Schumer shart.
3: Oh, my God, you're disgusting.
2: That is branding right there. 3 Days Grace is coming up right now. It's Papa Roach.
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0: 3 days grace. 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So a lot of bands that are legacy acts seem to be taking their catalogs and now selling them off for millions and millions of dollars.
1: Making a lot of money, as you know, when the time's right, strike while the iron's hot.
0: Why do you think some bands are doing that?
1: Sync rights.
0: Help me with that.
1: So sync rights are when people use your songs in movies and television and commercials, you know, even just little clips.
0: Mm-hmm.
1: And that's where all the money's at. So all these people are banking on the fact that these heritage bands are going to continue to be wanted in syncing. You know, everything you see on sports television. My friend, his name is Sports Music Fred. That's all he does for a living, is he hooks sports teams up with music for their teams.
0: So he gets the licenses, or does he purchase outright, like what some of these
1: licensing organizations?
0: Okay.
1: So anytime you hear something played over the loudspeakers, mm-hmm. that's sync rights. That's not free.
0: Yeah. Wow. I mean, the amount of times that they play Crazy Train at Kinnick Stadium getting ready to go.
1: Right.
0: Oh, okay.
1: And Sweet Caroline.
0: Neil Diamond. Iron Maiden is in on this deal now.
1: Maiden sold their catalog?
0: Half. Which half did you sell?
1: Which half? I know.
0: Did you sell the hits or did you sell the early catalog? Half their music and likeness rights to a company co-founded by one of the guys from ABBA.
1: No kidding. The Swedish. So when they say the likeness rights, does that include Eddie?
0: I wonder. Whoa, there's money in that. There would be money in Eddie, right?
1: Eddie is the guy on the cover of all the albums, that creature that they put. It would have to. There's money in that, for sure. T-shirts.
0: Pop House is the name of the company that bought half of Iron Maiden's catalog, Bjorn. Doesn't say how much. But when you start to think, it's like Iron Maiden paired up with ABBA. That doesn't make any sense.
1: The guy's just spending all his ABBA money.
0: Sure.
1: What he's doing. Well, they made a fortune.
0: Maybe they spent the money to do something like this mashup.

0: Eddie are going to be hanging out together.
1: Too bad they didn't do the mashup Waterloo.
0: With what, though?
1: Any Iron Maiden song. You could throw a Waterloo in there.
0: Waterloo and Aces High?
1: Yeah.
0: Flight of Icarus? Ooh, that'd be fun. What do you got for the double shot lunch coming up here today on a Wednesday?
1: Seeds and stems.
0: Okay.
1: Seeds, I don't remember.
0: Okay. You've got a lot going on here. What is this? There seems to be a theme.
1: There's a theme.
0: Yeah.
1: Really? Mm-hmm. Hold on, let me think.
0: Yep.
1: Local artists? Oh! Non-traditional instruments in rock songs.
0: Ah, okay.
1: Yes.
0: All right. Makes all the sense in the world now that you say that.
1: Yeah, we got banjos, bagpipes, some power tools. We got a little bit of everything.
0: Yeah. All of that today on the Double Shot Lunch.
1: Suggested by a listener, by the way. I can't remember who it was, but thank you for suggesting that theme.
0: It's a fun one. Yeah. And you, 1, 2, 3, 4, 5. You got 7 on there.
1: I do?
0: Uh-huh.
1: No, I have to rework that. Well, I can play 7.
0: Yeah. It's not like the program director is going to yell at you.
1: Right.
0: Candlebox up for you next.
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That's called Eye of the Storm at Rock 108. Have you heard the new Nickelback? You haven't? I'm going to play it for you now. I'm going to play you a little sample of new Nickelback, which dropped today.

0: 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I don't have a problem with Nickelback. 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
2: 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Sunny skies, though. 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

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Alice in Chains. 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

0: Rock 108 and Disturbed with Just Stop. It's old Rusty Balls. How you doing today? You know, I'm not sure I love when they take down the little things that make Iowa, Iowa. And one of those is the water tower over Kinnick Stadium. Why are they taking it down? I haven't seen a reason. I've seen lots of stories of them saying it's going to be destroyed, but why? It's kind of what makes Iowa, Iowa.
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0: It's hot, it's sunny, no rain in the forecast. That's basically the deal for the next 3 days. 7 Mary 3, Cumbersome at Rock 108.

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1: Next band is my new favorite local band. They're called Alborn out of the Quad Cities, and they've got everything. They're heavy without being annoying. Their social media is hilarious. And this song and one other, they use a banjo. This is Whole Lot to Say at Rock 108.

Non-standard instruments and rock, the theme of today's Double Shot Lunch, and who does it better than the Mongolian band The Who, who use traditional Mongolian instruments like the horsehead fiddle. 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
0: I don't think bagpipes are a big thing in Australia, where AC/DC is from, but they certainly use them well in this song. 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

0: Well, there you go, wrapping up today's double shot lunch of weird instruments used in rock songs. We had the chainsaw, we had the bagpipes, we had whatever ridiculous instruments the Who used from Mongolia, also the banjo and the power drill. Double Shot Lunch sponsored by the Peddler's Fork Restaurant right here in Cedar Rapids off Centerport.
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0: Yeah, it's hot. It's going to stay that way for the next 3 days. There's your weather forecast. 3 doors down now at Rock 108.

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0: 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I don't know how you do it, but somebody found an intact T-Rex skeleton, and they ended up selling it at auction. 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

0: Rock 108, it's a summer song. Dare I say, it's the song of the summer. Shinedown's brand new one called Young Again. Kind of a retrospective on his youth. I like it. Coming up, we have the forecast. I just got a new one in from TV9. We'll check that next.
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0: Shockingly, the new weather forecast from TV9 isn't too much different than the ones we've been reading for the past 2 days. We have hot temperatures in the early 90s, cooling down next week, although we are seeing a chance of storms on Friday. Farmers will be happy.

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Rock 108, it's Johnny Hawkins from Nothing More, featured on that new track from The Who. It's called Lost Soul at Rock 108. Have the world-famous crossover, but it's not with Ned, it's with Boston Mike coming up next.

0: In my hands. That would be Fuel at Rock 108. It's Russ with Rock 108. Boston Mike.
1: Sup, man?
0: What's up with you?
1: Well, you know, I get a rare day off of my sweltering hot job to be here in the air-conditioned Rock 108 studios. And I'm sorry for everybody listening that's out there in that sweltering hot air. I feel for you. I truly do.
0: Yeah, it's tough working outside right now.
1: I mean, there's tons of construction crews out there. I don't know how these dudes do it. No shirts on, no hats, and they're just out there bearing the brunt of the sun.
0: I thought you had to wear a high-vis shirt if you're outside.
1: Well, I do for my job.
0: But I mean construction workers in general outside.
1: Nah, you kidding me? These guys framing houses? Yeah, they don't wear shirts or nothing. They make sure they know that I'm a fat guy. They're like, look at me. And I'm like, yeah, I get it. I'm fat.
0: How about this daylight savings rule that's coming up?
1: What?
0: They approved daylight savings year-round.
1: So we don't have to switch the time?
0: Correct. Now, it's not law yet, but it's passed the House.
1: This is what I've wanted since
0: you
1: I was...
0: You have?
1: Yeah, since I was like six and I had to change my schedule of sleep and forget about it. I'd rather have this time right here all the time.
0: I like the lighter late.
1: Yeah.
0: I like because I live life in the afternoon and evening.
1: I know.
0: I don't get up at 6 in the morning. I don't care if it's dark.
1: I know. You know, when I'm locating in the wintertime, like November, December, it doesn't get light till like 8:30 in the morning. And people are like, I can't start working at 8:30 in the morning. I'm like, ever hear of a headlamp? Just get out there and do it, kid. What's wrong with you? Why do you need the sun to be up? Just go do your job.
0: Well, and some people are complaining kids have to go to school in the dark. But it's like kids don't even walk to school anymore. It's all buses now.
1: I know. Yeah, it's true. Or they take an e-scooter and just disobey every traffic law there is.
0: I don't like those things.
1: God, me neither. Yeah.
0: You ready to go?
1: Yeah, man, let's do this.
0: 30 minutes commercial free for Club Mike. It's not Club Ned today. It's Club Mike. Got a request for HCDC's Money Talks. We'll play that next.
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Good Bush song on Rock 108. I'm Boston Mike. It's 2:09 on this Wednesday afternoon. Super duper wicked mega hot. No, wait a minute. Yes, it is Wednesday, right? Oh my God, I don't even know what freaking day of the week it is. All I know is that I don't have to work outside in the sweltering heat, and I apologize for Russ not turning off my mic after we were done with the end of the hour break. We got some messages from Eric, the FedEx driver, stating that my mic was still on, LMAO, and then Chris in Marble Rock, he texted us too. He's like, just tuned in to tell you that you could hear your Pizza Ranch conversation on the radio. Dude, really? What a bummer! And once in a while we screw up, but it's okay. 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

0: 3 days grace. I don't want to go home tonight on Rock 108. And I don't want to go home tonight. Even though my AC is on all day long, it's still like 80-something degrees in my house. I'm telling you, my AC is battling this extreme heat. It is wicked out there. So look, stay hydrated if you're outside. And if you can, Walmart sells these electrolyte pills. Grab a box of those. They're fairly cheap, and it'll really help you so you don't get those wicked headaches or you get exhausted during the day or even tired. When you find yourself getting kind of tired and yawning midday and you really haven't done much to forward that kind of a feeling, well, that's probably heat exhaustion. So take the electrolyte pills, drink the water, and stay cool, man. Wear cool clothing. 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

0: You know, there's a million fine-looking women in the world, dude, but they don't all bring you lasagna at work. 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

Yeah, brand new stuff from the band Moon Fever. That song is called Bury Me on Rock 108. I'm Boston Mike. Here's your TV 9 weather. High of 92 today. Super duper wicked mega humid. Stay hydrated out there, kids. Tomorrow on Thursday, 90 degrees. A little bit cooler. Not very relieving, though. And it's going to be wicked high humidity tomorrow, too. It's currently 91 degrees at the Rock 108 studios. The new song we played by Moon Fever, that's called Bury Me. This song is also called Bury Me, The Kill. It's 30 Seconds to Mars on Rock 108.

0: Yeah, My Chemical Romance, that song is Teenagers on Rock 108. I played that for a few reasons, actually. First of all, Ray Toro, the guitarist from My Chemical Romance, is his birthday today. If it's your birthday today, happy birthday to you. If you have a birthday, go to rock108.com and sign up for our birthday club. Second reason I played that tune is that one of my grandsons is becoming 13, a teenager in 10 days. Dude, Isaac is going to be 13 years old in 10 days. I have another grandson, Gabriel. He's already 13 years old. He's going to be 14 pretty soon. I can't freaking believe it. And believe me, when that song says they scare the out of me, yeah, they really do, man. Teenagers are freaking frightening. They got no fear of anything at all. It's because they don't know nothing, although they think they know everything. Go figure, right? Queens of the Stone Age coming up next. 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

Sully and Godsmack. That is Voodoo on Rock 108, 306 on this Wednesday afternoon. I'm Boston Mike covering for Ned. Ned is going out to Rockfest, and hopefully he doesn't sweat himself out too much, man. Seriously, it is wicked, wicked hot out there, so anybody who has to work outside, just stay hydrated. Drink a lot of water. Even if you don't think you have to drink water, drink some water. Take electrolyte pills, because I went a day without doing that, and believe me, I thought I was coming undone. It's Korn on Rock 108.

0: Yeah. Brand new from Ashes to New. That is Die For You on Rock 108. Whatever you do, don't die in that freaking heat out there. I'm serious. It's wicked. Just going from my vehicle to the Rock 108 studios, I started sweating like a billionaire being read the Epstein files. It was freaking crazy, kid. Stay hydrated, dudes. Tool coming up next.
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What? We're not sure what he's saying, but in all honesty, what? He doesn't either. Boston Mike on Rock 108. He gets paid by the word.

Yeah, off their second album with Brian Johnson as their lead singer, the title track for those about to rock on Rock 108. And here's your TV9 weather. I'm Boston Mike. Today, high of 92 degrees and very humid. Tomorrow on Thursday, going to drop down a little bit, 90 degrees, but still very high humidity. As a matter of fact, higher than today. That's kind of a bummer. It's currently 92 right now at the Rock 108 studios. Man, I don't know about you, but if I was outside, I wouldn't want to be there anymore. That's the truth. Here's Rise Against. 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

0: Ivan Moody and Five Finger Death Punch, Eye of the Storm on Rock 108. You know, I never understood the flack that Five Finger Death Punch always got. Them and Nickelback, everybody seems to hate those two bands for some odd reason. I don't know what it is. I like both of those bands. Of course, I like Five Finger Death Punch better. The heavier, I don't know. I like Ivan's voice. There's a lot of really great stuff going on there. And I like a lot of singers' voices. Volbeat, I love the singer of Volbeat's voice. I forget what his name is off the top of my head. Obviously, Clutch. I love Neil Fallon's voice. Yeah, man. I mean, the singer of the band is what, well, it just sets the tone for everything else. Don't get me wrong. The music is heavy, but that voice, that makes it or breaks it, baby. I mean, maybe the Osmonds would have been better if Donny Osmond wasn't singing for him. I have no idea. What I do know is a 420 music meeting is coming up in just a little bit, so stick around for that. And don't forget to go to rock108.com and check out our merch store. We got great summer merch on there, man. I'll tell you about it later on. But after the break, some Ava Under Fire next.
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New Papa Roach. I'll see you in hell on Rock 108. I probably will, too. What do you think of that? 319-234-5369 is Toadies on Rock 108.

0: Avenged Sevenfold with Bugs Bunny's second favorite saying, this means war.
1: I don't remember that.
0: Oh, yeah. He would always say either, what's up, Doc? Or, of course, you know, this means war.
1: I don't remember.
0: Oh, really?
2: No, no, I don't. I think you just made it up.
0: No, I did not.
2: Two Bostonians yelling at each other. Welcome to the 420, everybody. And to balance things off, we brought up the demure Kim from upstairs.
0: Yes, Kim Anderson is here with us as well. She had to pump through her work to be here on time.
3: Oh, I sure did. You two in the same room together, this is going to be entertaining.
2: It's obnoxious.
0: We actually took the boxing gloves off this time, so it's bare knuckles.
3: Oh, put them back on.
2: I do get louder around you.
0: I know, honestly, I'm loud all the time anyway, it's just, I know everybody that's listening right now has turned their dial down because they're like, good Lord, man.
2: But if you grew up in New England, this is the way we interact with each other.
0: Oh, yeah. Yeah, I could hear my neighbors whispering five doors down.
3: And you two together, your accents kind of change and blend together.
2: Yeah.
0: Okay, yeah, sure. You know, from the same area. What can I tell you?
2: I try to keep mine under control.
0: So you said you had some quiz or something?
2: I do. I want to quiz both of you.
0: Oh, God. On what?
2: And I'll give you hints if you need them, but I think you should be able to get this.
3: I need a hint.
2: The 10 most important inventions of all time.
0: Washing machine is one of them.
2: It is not on the list.
0: What?
3: Telephone.
2: Telephone. Let's see. Telephone is number 4. Kim's on the board.
0: Oh, my God.
2: One was invented by cavemen.
3: Fire.
2: Fire's not on the list, but that's a good guess.
0: A club?
2: No, it allowed us to travel distances.
0: Oh, the wheel.
2: The wheel is number 1.
0: Yeah, that was Kim, too.
2: Okay.
3: No, that was a tie.
2: Just throw some out. Greatest inventions of all time. What has made
0: refrigerator.
2: A what?
0: A refrigerator.
2: Didn't you say that already?
0: I said washing machine.
2: Oh.
3: Coffee maker.
2: No, there are no, what do you call those, appliances. There are no appliances.
0: Jeez, a refrigerator saved us all kinds of problems. All right, so that wasn't important.
3: The coffee maker saves everyone else all kinds of problems.
2: Now, think bigger. Think big picture. What has extended the life of human beings?
0: After medicine?
2: Which medicine?
0: Oh, I don't know. Aspirin?
3: Birth control?
2: No. Kim, but no.
0: Aspirin?
2: No, penicillin.
0: Oh, penicillin. Okay, yeah.
2: Penicillin right, number 7. I'm giving it to you because you went medicine.
0: Yeah, okay.
2: One allowed the Bible to be mass-produced.
0: Oh, the printing press.
2: Very good.
0: Okay. Beer?
2: Come on, keep going. No beer.
0: Beer is a great invention.
3: Yeah.
2: There are no drinks on the list.
0: What? Oh, my God, really? I was going to say Monster, but forget it. All right, so...
2: What allows the radio station for people to be able to hear us?
0: Transmitters?
2: Which run on...
3: Electricity.
0: Power. Electric.
2: Electricity. Oh, Kim got it. Kim's kicking your ass, dude.
3: Tally here.
2: All right. What else?
0: She's smarter than me, too.
2: Let's think modern inventions. Things that have been invented in our lifetime.
3: The internet.
2: Huh. The internet, number 6. Oh, she is kicking ass.
0: Oh, my God. Jeez, man. I was going to say air conditioner, but all right.
2: What does the internet run on?
0: What
2: runs the internet?
0: Computers?
2: Yes, computers, number 5. Boston Mike is now.
0: I figured that would have been in with the internet anyway. Okay, whatever.
2: I think you only have 2 left.
0: Telephone?
2: I'm sorry, 3 left. Number 8, 9, and 10. Telephone is number 4.
3: I already said
0: You already said telephone.
2: You do? Okay.
0: Look at that.
2: All right, man. 8, 9, and 10. What allows you to travel long distances?
0: Buses.
3: Airplane.
0: Damn it.
2: Buses. You are so white trash.
0: Totally am. Hey, man, it's $8. Where can Greyhound bring me?
2: Boston Mike. Greyhound.
3: Greyhound. The Adventures of Boston Mike. This could be a great podcast.
0: Oh, yeah, absolutely.
2: One invention is also medical in nature. It has extended the lives, especially of babies.
0: Heart monitor?
2: No, we had to do it during COVID, too.
0: A surgical mask? I don't know. I really have no idea.
3: Respirators?
0: No. I don't know.
2: People are yelling at their radios right now.
0: I'm sure they are, but, you know, you know me.
2: Okay, it was mandated during COVID that everybody get one.
0: I'm going to stay with surgical mask on that, even though I know it's wrong.
3: I'm going to go with social distancing.
2: No.
0: But that's not an invention, you potato head. No, it's...
2: They jabbed it in your arm.
0: Oh, the vaccines. Yeah, there we go.
3: I was trying to give it to him.
0: Oh, really?
3: Here,
0: like, you knew already?
3: On a piece of paper.
0: Look at you guys gaslighting me over here. All right, go ahead.
2: And the number 10 invention is something that gives you directions.
3: Maps.
2: Nope.
3: GPS.
0: Google.
2: Older.
0: Sundial?
2: It uses the earth. It uses the earth.
0: Yeah, compass. Yeah.
2: Compass.
0: Yeah, he's got that too. So Kim got 8 and I got none.
2: No, you got a couple.
0: I don't think so.
3: You participated.
0: Come on, man. We know I'm a colossal dumbass, but that's why everybody loves me so much. I'm the lovable idiot of Rock 108.
2: Greyhound will live in
3: infamy. Oh, I know. I'm scoping into this podcast.
2: Buses!
3: Send Mike across country on the Greyhound bus, following with a camera.
0: It's bad enough when I say that privately, and then I go and shout that over the radio in front of everybody.
3: That's going to be great. Stay tuned for this podcast.
0: Yeah, okay. So, Kim, have you ever heard of the band The Company Band?
3: No.
0: Okay.
2: Well, neither have I, by the way, Kim.
0: That's what we got coming up for the 420 music meeting. And I'm sure as soon as you start hearing them play, you're going to give me the side eye big time, Russ.
2: Is it bad?
0: No, it's not bad. It's just you'll give me the side eye big time.
2: Which eye? I mean, I'm always giving.
0: That's true. Yeah, that's,
2: I'm always giving someone side eye.
3: I was going to say, I'm the same as Russ. So.
0: All right. So we got the Company Band coming up next for the 420 music meeting.
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5: 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Boing.
0: Well, actually, it's Mike and Russ, and Kim Anderson is with us, too, in the 420 Music Meeting. 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
2: Kim works upstairs where there are no tattoos.
0: There aren't any tattoos up there, are there?
2: I don't think anybody does up there, do they?
3: I can't confirm nor deny that.
0: Which means she's hiding one somewhere. Well, we got to ask more questions when the mics are off.
2: Are you hiding ink?
3: I can't confirm nor deny that.
0: Oh, my God. Yeah, really? Whatever. All right. So, neither one of you have heard of the band, The Company Band. That's who we're going to be playing today. The name of the song is Zombie Barricades. In case it's a zombie apocalypse, who knows if those barricades are going to hold up and save us all. So, if you want to comment, it is on our text line, 319-234-5369.
2: Hold on. Before you get too far in field on this.
3: I already have questions.
2: Oh, yeah. Where does this come from? How do you know it? What's the band?
0: The band is The Company Band, and I'm not going to tell you who's in the band. You're going to know as soon as you hear the singing.
2: The Company Band is an American heavy metal band formed in 2007. Oh, it's a super group.
0: It is.
2: And I don't know any. Oh, I know
0: keep
2: one reading. Of them. I know one.
0: Keep reading.
2: I know one of them.
3: Russ is underachieving
2: right.
3: with the Google.
2: All right, so
0: I wanted it to be a surprise, but Russ ruined it by looking it up. I can tell.
2: Listen to the lead singer, listeners, and I think some of you will be able to figure out who this is.
0: So Rusty Jock on Facebook, get a hold of him as well. It's Zombie Barricades. 420 Music Meeting, Rock 108.

0: Company band Zombie Barricades for the 420 music meeting. Russ is laughing.
1: Here's why I like when you do the 420, because Ned brings in Ned's songs.
0: Right.
1: I bring in my world of songs, and you bring in your fricked up weird world of, I don't know what it is.
2: World. It's like this dimension that's somewhere else. And for the record, he's over here singing it word for word. Did you?
1: Were you really?
0: Oh, I love it. I love that. I love the Company band. That's so good.
2: He did not miss a single part of it.
0: Yes, and it's Neil Fallon from Clutch.
1: Yes.
0: It is. So it's the only way I can play Clutch without playing Clutch.
1: I would not. I would not have known that that was Neil Fallon. However, I loved it. It reminded me of the old days. It reminded me of the, my old bar days.
0: Oh, okay,
1: just
0: okay.
1: Give me my whiskey and let me go to the bathroom and do stuff you're not supposed to do.
0: Oh, my God.
1: I mean, really, it's just, you know.
0: It is, again, it's like the Clutch vibe. It has the whole bar band feel to it. But I was reading some of my comments over here, and they are.
1: Well, wait, you can't go.
0: I know, I'm just saying. They're pretty something else. What did your end have to say?
1: All right, Ryan Roth. Driving on 380 northbound between Iowa City and Center Point absolutely sucks and it pisses me off. However, I like the song.
2: I'm with you on that drive.
1: Steve Hyatt, wow, never heard of them, but this song has a great vibe to it. I like what he said, brother, sister. it's like a combination of Motorhead, very good, Molly Hatchet and Deep Purple. I love those comparisons.
0: Yep.
1: Steve Hyatt loved it. Judgy John, I can always depend on good old Boston Mike to give me my Clutch fix. He knew.
0: My man!
1: He knew.
0: Greenhaven's next, buddy.
1: It ain't Clutch, but it's definitely as close as you can get without being Clutch, and it's not a dead pick, so winning!
0: Ooh, all right.
1: Daniel Balabar, Sergeant Daniel Balabar, reporting for duty.
0: Yeah, Mr. Balabar.
1: You did his wedding, right?
0: I did, yep. You should have been there. Ned was doing the wobble. It was great.
1: What's the wobble?
0: It's just a song that he had this goofy dance for, and Ned knew every single move to it. It was the best thing
1: ever. Such a Ned.
2: Is there a video of this?
0: Oh, yeah, there is. I sent it to Russ ages ago. You put it on the Rock 108 Facebook page. But this was like, what, 2 years ago, 3 years ago, something like that? I don't know.
1: If it wasn't 5 minutes ago, I'm not.
0: Yeah, I hear you.
1: And even 5 minutes is dicey. Yeah. Daniel says, so much going on. This needs to stay in the garage. I would imagine this would be good live, though. And there is a video. Oh, there is a video of Ned.
0: Oh, okay. Yeah, right. Yeah, the video of Ned, right.
1: Amber Clefish, who's going to be in Monday because she's the biggest Seven Dust fan in the world, and she's bringing in a Seven Dust song.
0: Oh, okay.
1: She did karaoke with LeJean one night after they played here.
0: Really?
1: Yeah.
0: How cool is that?
1: They just went to some little bar.
2: Experience.
0: Oh, that's freaking awesome, dude.
2: Oh, wow.
1: I think it was, might have been James's bar.
0: Jimmy Z's or Double Z's, right? There you go.
1: Yeah. Before it was the Double Z, though. It was
0: Jimmy Z's.
1: Jimmy Z's.
0: Yeah, there you go.
1: I kind of liked it. Bluesy rock could be a grower. Okay, now I feel it's lost any appeal. Why? What happened?
2: What changed?
0: Okay.
1: Don't know what changed. Something changed during the song.
2: What happened? Changed?
1: I don't know. That's all I got. What do you got there, Buster?
0: Oh,
1: Mike?
0: My God. These crack me up. So, Brett from Charles City said, suck zombie ass. So there
2: no.
0: we go. Like, is this tied to Clutch? Asked Corey Oaken from Atkins. Not tied to Clutch, but yes, Neil Fallon's in the band. Yeah. So let's see. Mike at home in Dundee today. 2 out of 5 cans. You guys want honesty? Here it is. That song blows. I hated it. It ran together in a bad way. Okay. Eric, the FedEx driver. Did you get the side eye, Mike? It's a 3.5 Chewy boxes out of 5.
1: What's Chewy? Oh, because he delivers Chewy boxes.
0: Yeah, he's
1: Chewy
0: a FedEx boxes. Dude, right? Right.
1: You know. There's a lot of those.
2: That's a good one. And yes, there was a side eye with the laughing.
0: Let's see. From Derek in Tripoli. Remember hearing about this band because of the bassist from Fu Manchu. I guess the bassist from Fu Manchu. I didn't know that.
1: Oh.
0: What?
1: Tripola.
0: Is it from... It says Tripoli on here. Then he spelled it wrong. Sorry.
1: How long have you been in Iowa?
0: Not long enough to get that right.
1: You have to have the Bostonian correct you.
0: I saw someone pronouncing Lettitz, Iowa, and they didn't say Lettitz. It's Letits, and they said Le, and Tits. Then the rest. Yeah, Lettitz, Iowa.
1: Lettitz.
2: they did that on purpose.
0: Well, let's see. What else we got here? Russell Morley.
1: Russell.
0: this band did not keep me company, and it was a punch and the rusty balls. Russ, Boston, Mike, and Kim, how are you doing, ladies and gentlemen? Have a good day. Please survive the heat. P.S. You two massholes equal World War III.
1: Yeah, we do.
0: Yeah, it's brutal out here, kid. Papa Pete, that jammed. Cool. Good company, not bad company. I like bad company, man. I think they're a good band. Sounded like Boston Mike tight trying to sing, only I feel like Mike would sound better. That song sucked. Let's see. Fred the Locksmith. I used to work for FedEx and Chewy can suck it. And then the Irishman says, great tune, Boston Mike. Definitely rotation worthy. There's a lot of similarities to the incomparable Mr. Flannery. And funny enough, that's my last name. Yeah, the incomparable Mr. Flint. Yeah, that's a song by Clutch. But ultimately, I think it was kind of 50-50.
1: I guess.
0: Yeah, there was a lot of people like, screw that. Yeah, there was some people like, all right. Yeah. So, you know, it's hard to say, man.
2: It had that vibe of some of my younger days.
0: Yeah, I can definitely see myself, you know, like Russ said, going into the bathroom and doing some stuff I shouldn't be doing in there, you know.
2: As long as I don't see it, that's whatever.
0: So there you go. Did you guys have fun for the 420?
1: You, I can tell by looking at you. You got history.
2: Oh, no.
0: Oh, my God. That's
2: I cannot confirm. That's
0: brutal saying that to a woman. My God. You look as innocent as the driven snow, believe me. Whatever Russ is saying is a complete lie.
3: She's just a little farm girl. That's
0: right.
3: All.
0: Yeah, okay. Innocent. A little farm girl, right? My mom's a virgin. That's about enough of that. All right. That's a 420 music meeting. Thanks for hanging out with me, guys. Let's keep it rolling. Metallica. It's Rock 108.
2: Enjoy the rest of your day.

0: Yeah, it's the Autumn Kings gone on Rock 108. I'm Boston Mike. Here's your TV9 weather. High of 92 degrees today. Man, that is super duper wicked mega warm. Very high humidity tomorrow on Thursday. 90 degrees and even more high humidity. Dude, you're killing me, kid. It's currently 92 right now in the 4 o'clock hour. We're going to keep it rolling after the break with some Pretty Reckless next.
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0: White Stripes, Seven Nation Army on Rock 108. I'm Boston Mike. It's a 5 o'clock hour on this Wednesday. I'm covering for Ned, but Ned will be back next Monday. So you're going to get me tomorrow, Friday, and Sunday as well, in addition to my Saturday show. Ooh, so much Boston Mike. Here's Breaking Benjamin.
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4: R.I.P. to the great Sam Neill, who passed away at age 78. Neill was best known for his role as Dr. Alan Grant in the 1993 smash hit Jurassic Park. Other films include Event Horizon, The Hunt for Red October, Peaky Blinders, and reprising his role as Grant in Jurassic sequels. The man was a beloved actor that conquered cancer just recently, and hoping we'd have more time with him. We'll miss you, Sam, and thank you for giving us Alan Grant.
5: It's a dinosaur.
4: Id Software has released a statement regarding all the Xbox layoffs, with fans wondering if there's even a studio left. Id Software shared that while they were impacted, those changes were spread across teams. They do still have the crew to build the games and tech, and the team is about the same size as making Doom 2016. It's good to know that the studio is still going to be giving us greatness, but still, jobs were still lost, and I'm sure dreams were crushed.
6: While I wasn't able to cut everyone I wanted to.
4: Nerdy Notes, that is sponsored by Video Games, etc., paying cash for games and consoles, even vintage ones. Like, how about Vectrix? 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

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I'm Boston Mike. Here's your TV9 weather for the rest of today. Hot, humid. Tomorrow on Thursday, more hot and humid with a high of 90 degrees tomorrow. Today it got up to 92, but we're backing off of that right now. We're only at 91, but it will get cooler as the nighttime comes. And what do Iowans love more than anything else? Corn. Falling away from me.

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Brand new music from the band The Perfect Circle. That song is Starless on Rock 108. What do you think of the new music we play? Go to the Rock 108 Facebook page and join our group to judge the music we play, because the stuff that we play here, it isn't our decision to play it. It's your decision to play it. If you like it or you don't like it, you can be one of the judges for the new music that comes out just by going to the Rock 108 Facebook page and signing up to be one of our music people. Go ahead, go there.

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0: White Zombie, Thunder Kiss, 65 on Rock 108. 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I am good with that. Stick around. Stained is coming up next.
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2: 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I love this song, man. Dope! It's I'm Back on Rock.

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0: New music from Blackstone Cherry that is deep on Rock 108. We got all kinds of great new music on here, but you know what? You people are picking the music. So what we need is people like you, that's right, you listening right now, to go to the Rock 108 Facebook page and sign up for our music meeting where we get together and decide which songs are cool and which songs are drool. You get to pick. Look, man, we don't pick any of the music here on Rock 108. If it was up to me, it'd be nothing but Black Sabbath and Clutch all day long. Don't get me wrong, I know other people like those bands too, but there's more than just those two bands in the world. And ultimately, we need you to tell us what's cool and what ain't cool. So go to Rock 108's Facebook page and sign up to be one of the people that judges the new music that we're going to be playing right here on Rock 108.
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1: Just don't inhale if you run into him. Yep, it's Boston Mike on Rock 108.

Flyleaf, I'm so sick on Rock 108. The heat will do that to you. I'm Boston Mike. Here's your TV 9 weather for the rest of today. Well, it's starting to cool down. Overnight, it's going to get down to a low of about 75 degrees, which, I mean, it's certainly better than 92, which was the high today. Tomorrow on Thursday, 90 degrees, a little bit cooler, but humidity going to be even more than today. Ugh, you're killing me, kid. It's currently 90 degrees right now in the 6 o'clock hour. Let's keep it rolling with some dirty deeds. Something's done dirt cheap, and I'm amazed by it. It's Rock 108.

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0: That's a new one from Shinedown, Young Again on Rock 108. Man, what I would do to be young again. But honestly, I did a lot of dumb things when I was young, so I don't know if I'd actually want to be young again. It sounds cool, but really, I think about what I went through and where I am now. Granted, I'm getting to be an old man. I can't run like I used to. I can't do anything like I used to. Well, almost anything. Giggity. But ultimately, being young again sounds like a great thing. People keep talking about the Fountain of Youth. I have no freaking idea where it is. What I do know is that my time is up for today. I'm covering for Ned. I'm Boston Mike, and I'm out like a fat kid in dodgeball. Stick around. Lou Brutus is coming in next with Hard Drive. Have a great night. I'll see everybody tomorrow. Later.
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